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6: Mainly cloudy today. Could see some scattered showers. High of plus 5. Clouds continuing tonight. Could see some scattered showers and flurries. Low near minus 2. A mix of sun and cloud tomorrow. High of 6. The low near minus 5.

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0: The Washboard Union from Country 102 with Muskoka's Best Country, and with the news coming up at 5 o'clock. The new one with Josh Ross then, as well as George Burge and Luke Bryan together with a new tune, and a classic bit of Nitty Gritty Dirt Band while we're at it too, all part of the After 5 drive headed for the weekend.
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too. Country 102 and the latest with Josh Ross, called Scared of Getting Sober, as part of the After 5 Drive. Headed for the weekend with Rick Ringer and Dustin Lynch.

0: Country 102 with Muskoka's Best Country, George Burge, featuring Luke Bryan and Ride, Ride, Ride. And with your forecast for the weekend coming up, looking pretty good. Fair bit of sunshine, especially on Sunday, in just a moment or two. Well, with the first round exit of the Edmonton Oilers last night, only the Montreal Canadiens can continue to carry the hopes of Canadian hockey fans into the next round of the Stanley Cup playoffs. They can finish off Tampa Bay tonight, and Buffalo can move on to the next round tonight as well. And we're kind of counting them as an adopted Canadian team these days, since a lot of Canadian hockey fans are rooting for the Sabres, who, bless their hearts, have had their anthem singer doing both the Star-Spangled Banner and O Canada before their home games in Buffalo.
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4: Mainly cloudy today. Could see some scattered showers. High of plus 5. Clouds continuing tonight. Could see some scattered showers and flurries. Low near minus 2. A mix of sun and cloud tomorrow. High of 6. The low near minus 5.

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1: From Godrich, Adam Wendler has certainly had some success in songwriting as a co-writer of Austin, which Dasha recorded. In his music, he blends pop elements with folk, country, indie, house, and a touch of rock. Here's his latest song. It's called Back to the Country. This is Adam Wendler.

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4: Mainly cloudy today. Could see some scattered showers. High of plus 5. Clouds continuing tonight. Could see some scattered showers and flurries. Low near minus 2. A mix of sun and cloud tomorrow. High of 6. The low near minus 5.

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2: Good evening. I'm Matt Sittler. Tomorrow will mark 1 year since a pair of kids went missing in Lansdowne Station, Nova Scotia. It was May 2nd the search started for 6-year-old Lily Sullivan and her 4-year-old brother Jack. Little info has been released by police, aside from a boot print and a pink blanket found near their home. The Muskoka Aquatic Club, which has members from all over the district, will be swimming for 24 hours straight tomorrow in Bracebridge. It's an effort to raise money for their team, and they're also looking for donations. All donations will go directly to help the team purchase equipment, support high-performance athletes in competitions, hire knowledgeable staff, and help their program continue to grow. Some of the proceeds also help support swimmers in the community that can't afford to swim. Swimmers arrive at 7:30 a.m. tomorrow at the Bracebridge Pool to start the 24-hour relay. Any food or monetary donations towards their cause can be brought to the pool in Bracebridge all day tomorrow. U.S. President Donald Trump's approved a pipeline to bring Canadian oil to his country. The pipeline would transport Canadian crude to the state of Wyoming and increase Canadian oil exports to the U.S. by 12%. Trump's authorization contradicts previous statements by the president in 2025 when he told the World Economic Forum the U.S. doesn't need Canada's oil and gas. Police in some of Canada's bigger cities say scammers are putting their own QR codes on parking meters. It's been reported in Ottawa, and now Toronto police are warning people about it. The codes are supposed to allow people to pay for parking with a credit card, but scammers have stuck their own codes on the meters, which directs people to a fraudulent website. Some people have been hosed for thousands of dollars. And the group Democracy Watch is launching a constitutional challenge against the Ford government's new secrecy rules. The law retroactively exempts the premier, his cabinet, and their staff from disclosing records like emails and texts, effectively blocking a court order for Doug Ford to release his personal cell phone logs. The group argues that violates the public's right to info necessary for democratic debate. In sports, the Jays play the Twins tonight, and on the hard court, the Raptors take on the Cavaliers. Details on those stories and more can be found at our website. Your weather forecast is up next.
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2: Mainly cloudy tonight. Could see some scattered showers and flurries. Low near minus 2. A mix of sun and cloud tomorrow. High of 6. The low near minus 5.
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0: Good to have you along. 1-800-990-2448. It's the good stuff. Great feeling story. It is a rave at a senior center. What? Turn it up!
4: I love that.
0: Yeah, it is a really cute story. That's coming up. And where is your happy place? According to psychologists, they say the biggest predictor of happiness is this. And I'll tell you right now, it's not money.
4: Oh, okay.
0: It's not relationships.
4: Hmm.
0: And it's not even your health.
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0: Well, we'll tell you what that is coming up.
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1: Yeah, man, that's the good stuff.
0: This is where we celebrate amazing things people are doing for older people. We call it the good stuff. So this senior center in London basically turned into a daytime dance club.
2: Oh, okay.
0: And
2: it
0: was really the best rave ever. DJ AG is a popular London DJ who performs with like Ed Sheeran, Idris Elba.
2: Oh, cool.
0: Who, by the way, is also a DJ.
2: Yeah, that's new information.
0: It's crazy,
2: okay.
0: Right? Yeah. Anywho, DJ AG showed up to the Ann Owen Center for an event aimed at fighting loneliness among seniors. He didn't just play music. He led a full karaoke-style sing-along with dancing, helping people get moving. He said he's performed on streets all over the world. He says, but this room was lit.
2: I bet.
0: He says, something really special is going on here. Adding that the seniors were right up there with the best crowds he's ever played for. One of the stars of the day, 84-year-old Helen, who said it was her first time ever on a dance floor. She says it was well worth the wait. So cute. And then there's 84-year-old Lenny. Lenny says, you know what? I wasn't sure what was going on here. I heard that this DJ was coming, but I was skeptical. But after Lenny got there and he started moving it and busting it, he's like, you know what? This program to bring the DJ here is just so good.
3: We're trying to improve people's lives and try and make it more palatable when you get older. And that's very nice, actually.
0: Yeah, it
1: is. Yeah, very man, nice. That's the good stuff.
0: Good.
2: Oh, good.
0: The event is part of Age UK. They work to deliver friendship, social activities, and support older people. And then, listen, sometimes just providing music, that's really the best medicine, along with movement with that music, and a room full of people singing along together.
2: Yeah, and socializing, too. That's huge.
0: And I love this. DJ AG says, this room was lit.
2: Lit.
0: Yeah. If you have some good stuff, let's celebrate it. You can contact us through our website.
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7: Mainly cloudy tonight. Could see some scattered showers and flurries. Low near -2. A mix of sun and cloud tomorrow. High of 6. The low near -5.

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0: Country 102, playing Muskoka's best country. We are discussing psychologists, and they say that the single biggest predictor of happiness isn't from your income, relationships, or even your health.
1: Okay.
0: They're saying it's your ability to be content in ordinary moments.
1: Ooh, and I just love that so much because I think we as a society really struggle with that. We always think of what's the next best thing? Oh, I'm happy now, but what's next? Yeah. You know what? It's okay to, there's a difference between being content and complacency.
0: I think
1: being content is a beautiful thing.
0: There's nothing wrong with it. Listen, I've been doing this job for a minute and we've had opportunities to

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0: Muskoka's best country, Country 102. Thanks again for hanging out with us. We know you're super busy and there's other choices and things grabbing your attention, and you've decided to spend a little with us, so we are just so grateful for that. Psychologists say that the single biggest predictor of happiness isn't income, isn't relationship.
1: Okay.
0: It's not even your health.
1: Oh.
0: It is the ability to be content in ordinary moments. So basically sitting there not wishing you were somewhere else.
1: Yeah, okay. Oh, I love that.
0: Now, they do say this is tough, particularly if you don't like your job. Could you imagine?
1: Yeah.
0: 8 hours of trying.

0: to be somewhere else constantly nagging at your brain.
1: Yeah.
0: That's insane.
1: That kind of comes down to, and maybe this is just top of mind because Casey and I had our performance reviews this week.
0: Smoked it.
1: And you know, there's always that question in any job of like, where do you see yourself in 5 years? Mm-hmm. What do you want to do next? Blah, blah, blah. And I always find that question tough because it's like, don't get me wrong, I'm a motivated person and I can be motivated, but I also don't think there's anything wrong with just being like, I like this right now.
0: Sure.
1: And I do think it is really important to have those moments in life where you sit there and you just drink it in, because before you know it, you're going to look back on that and be like, I wish I appreciated that time.
0: Don't I know?
1: More.
0: Don't I know?
1: I know, man.
0: Don't I know? Mm-hmm. You preach, girl.
1: Yeah.
0: Because I get it.
1: Yeah. More than, I know you do, than
0: more than most people.
1: I'm sure you do.
0: How much time does he have left? I don't know.
1: You just don't know.
0: Doesn't sound like a lot.
1: Yeah. So you got to live in the now, man.
0: Right? So we're asking, Janet, where is then your happy place?
2: Downstairs on my outside deck with my little dogs.
1: Oh, that is... What are your doggies' names?
2: Thelma and Louise.
1: Stop it right now. That is so cute.
0: Thelma and Louise. Oh, that is
1: great.
0: A riot. Love
2: and they fit the names, too.
0: I bet they do. Janet, you're the best. We appreciate you.
2: Thank you. I appreciate you guys, too.
0: Okay, thanks, Janet. Yourself a great day.
2: Okay, you too.
1: Bye.
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6: Country 102 weather.
7: Mainly cloudy tonight. Could see some scattered showers and flurries. Low near -2. A mix of sun and cloud tomorrow. High of 6. The low near -5.

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1: It's the Casey Clark Show. 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
0: Thanks again for hanging out. It's 1-800-990-2448. Minute 2 and 10 questions, 60 seconds. And we're actually going to play the passable version.
4: Ah, yes. A little nicer, a little softer. So you'll have 60 seconds. If you run across a question where you don't think you know the answer, you can say pass. And if we have enough time, we'll come back to those pass questions.
0: I'm going to play with our friend Paulina coming up. Also, have you got into a feud with someone? Maybe you currently are in a feud, or maybe you patched it up. This is off of the patch-up work, burying the hatchet, if you will, between Casey Musgraves and Miranda Lambert.
4: Right, they were in a bit of a feud for a while.
0: So we'll get you your thoughts coming up in minutes.
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1: Minute to win it.
0: All right. Minute to win it. 10 questions, 60 seconds. And we're with Paulina from Got Made. You can look up Got Made if you got a chance.
2: Cleaning services.
0: Yeah, you might you might need her services. Right, Paulina?
3: Yeah, you guys are right.
0: All right.
2: She's pretty booked and busy, though.
0: Yeah. She tried to squeeze us in. She said, nope, not going to work.
2: I don't want to look after that disaster of your home.
0: Yeah,
2: okay.
0: It's not going to happen. So, Paulina, a minute to win a 10 question, 60 seconds. We will play the passable version today, which means if there is a question that you do not automatically have the answer for, use the word pass, and we'll go on to the next question. If we have enough time, we'll get back to those past questions. Just a sweet little reminder that the first answer you give us is the answer we must take, okay?
3: Okay.
0: All right.
2: Okay, timer will start after I finish reading the first question. How many letters are in the alphabet?
3: Oh, my God. Um, 26.
2: What is that big bike race in France called?
3: The Tour de France.
2: Who sings Beer Never Broke My Heart and Beautiful Crazy?
3: Oh, Luke Combs.
2: How many teams currently play in the Canadian Football League?
3: Gotta think about that one. 9.
2: Wow. What is the name of Han Solo's ship in Star Wars?
3: Oh, might have to pass on that one right now.
2: Okay. What museum holds the Mona Lisa?
3: The Louvre.
2: How many zodiac signs are there?
3: Oh, gosh.
4: Pete's sake.
0: Oh, that's
4: 12. For Pete's sake.
0: Yeah, it is 12.
2: You did get it right. Yeah. Yes. Yeah. I respect how calm, cool, and collected you were at every point during that.
0: No kidding, hey?
2: Yeah.
0: Paulina, that's my mom, Linda, single mom of 6 in Edmonton.
4: Oh, for Pete's sake.
0: And she would always say that every time the buzzer went off.
2: Yeah.
0: Oh, for Pete's sake.
2: Happened a lot in your house.
0: All the time. Constantly. Constantly. Paulina, you are the best, and we hope you have just a super awesome day today, okay?
3: Thanks, guys.
2: Thanks Paulina.
3: Bye.
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9: Mainly cloudy tonight. Could see some scattered showers and flurries. Low near -2. A mix of sun and cloud tomorrow. High of 6. The low near -5.

is young, she thinks she's grown. 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Now ain't life crazy? Yeah.

0: Langer in the morning and Muskoka's best country throughout the day. Country 102. So we were talking about Casey Musgraves and Miranda Lambert burying the hatchet. They have been feuding over the last couple of years over the song Mama's Broken Heart. Miranda recorded it. It was Casey Musgraves' song. She wanted to record it, but didn't. Now they said, whatever. And now they're friends. They have a new single called Horses and Divorces on Casey Musgraves' album. So
1: good for them.
0: So we're talking about feuds. Have you had one? Did you bury one? Is it still active?
1: Ooh, so I had a big feud with one of my very good friends. Mm-hmm, mm-hmm. We didn't talk for 2 years.
0: Wow.
1: And what kind of broke the feud, I guess, mm-hmm, mm-hmm, was my sister was getting married.
0: Oh, okay.
1: And she wanted my friend Lloyd to be the MC at her wedding.
0: Oh, okay.
1: And she was like, oh, I know you guys haven't talked for a couple right. years, blah, blah, blah, but I'd really like him to do it. But is it going to be uncomfortable? Because I won't ask him. And I was like, you know what, sister, I'll figure something out. And I reached out. And Lloyd always reminds me that wow. I did the reaching
0: yeah,
1: out.
0: Yeah.
1: And we've been inseparable ever since.
0: So okay.
1: It's all good now because it was such a stupid little
0: yeah,
1: fight.
0: Usually
1: dude.
0: It is.
1: Yeah, yeah, yeah. And all our mutual friends would always, like, if they were hanging out with Lloyd, they would message me
0: yeah.
1: and be like, he keeps talking about how much he misses you. I don't know why you guys aren't talking more. So we eventually figured it out, but it was a sad 2 years. Oh, and he got engaged mm-hmm. while we were not friends.
0: Okay.
1: And we made up, yeah, again, right before my sister's wedding. And then he got married and we were friends in time for me to at least attend the wedding.
0: Okay.
1: But had we not had that
0: yeah,
1: fight.
0: You would have missed that too.
1: I probably would have been his like maid of honor.
0: Oh, I see.
1: Or his best
0: oh,
1: woman.
0: I get it. You would have been upped.
1: I would think
0: yeah.
1: so. But I was lucky enough to get an invite because we
0: okay.
1: were still, we were coming
0: still,
1: back.
0: Yeah, he's still fresh.
1: It was still very fresh.
0: Yeah.
1: Yeah.
0: Ken, we're talking feuds now. Do you have to handle feuds anywhere in your life?
2: I'm a cattle inspector, so I've had to deal with SPCA and the cattle together, so I've had to step in quite a few times.
0: Whoa.
1: Ooh, KKK.
0: Do you have to flash a badge and stuff like that?
2: Oh, I've got the badge, but I don't need to flash it.
0: No, I'd flash it. Yeah.
2: Okay.
1: All the time, right?
0: Oh, man. Ken, yeah. I would wear it on my lapel. I would get a special hat made.
2: Well, I've got the hat. But
0: yeah, see that? I would do you know, like a beauty queen has that sachet? I'd have that made.
2: Oh, that would look hot, wouldn't it? It would,
0: listen, they'd see me coming, Ken, and they'd be like, hey, we want to deal with Ken.
2: You bet.
0: I don't want to deal with him. Where's Ken? Nah, he's at lunch. You got to deal with me in my sachet.
2: That's right.
0: Yeah.
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1: Good to have you along. I'm proud to announce that I have something in common with Casey Musgraves and Miranda Lambert.
2: Okay.
1: They have buried the hatchet, and they're no longer feuding with each other.
2: Right. What happened with that whole thing?
1: So back in the day, the song Mama's Broken Heart, which Miranda Lambert recorded, mm-hmm. it was a song that Casey Musgraves co-wrote, and Casey wanted that on her album, but it was pitched to Miranda. So Miranda, she squirreled it away and ran into the studio like, ah, and recorded it mm-hmm. and then released it before Casey could do it.
2: Right.
1: And so Casey got upset. Mm-hmm. So there was the feud, but they buried the hatchet.
2: Oh, good.
1: In fact, there's a new song called Horses and Divorces that Miranda is helping Casey on her latest album. So, you know what? They're friends now.
2: Okay. Okay? It's all behind them.
1: Now, I'm saying this because I think I have to start a feud in my neighborhood.
2: Oh, no. You know, those are the worst kind of feuds.
1: Well, and it's with a guy in the neighborhood. He's just moved in, like, inside of the year. So he doesn't know the rules of the neighborhood, because I've been there for, like, 13 years.
2: Yes, right.
1: Okay. So I know it.
2: Of course.
1: So I might have to start the feud. I don't want to do it.
2: How are you going to?
1: I don't know.
2: You haven't gotten that far yet.
1: Listen, I don't want to get into details because it's going to sound extremely petty.
2: Okay.
1: But it has to do with dogs mm-hmm. and what your dog's doing around each other's property.
2: Yeah.
1: And how you're doing it.
2: That's always a tough one, isn't
1: it? It is. So I'm strategizing. I'm thinking about this.
2: Mm-hmm.
1: I don't know how far it's going to go. Probably not far at all.
2: Probably not at all. But I get it. Sometimes you get in your head. And
1: yeah,
2: you're
1: I get
2: just
1: it in
2: like,
1: my head
2: yeah,
1: all the time.
2: If I had time, yeah. I would do this. And sometimes that makes you feel a little bit better, whether or not you take action.
1: I'm
2: right?
1: probably not going to take any action.
2: Yeah, probably not. But maybe what you could do is start the feud, and then the two of you will make up, and then you'll be fast friends.
1: You know what I'll probably do? I'll start the feud in my head. Uh-huh. He'll have no participation whatsoever.
2: Of course.
1: He won't even know what's going on.
2: Right.
1: And then I'll resolve it in my head. Or maybe I'll continue in my head, but when he passes by, I'm like, hey, Doug, good to see you. Yeah. Hi, Rover.
2: And love you.
1: I'm like, oh, the feud's just going now. It's going even worse.
2: Yeah. Actually, I see that happening.
1: Yeah. He's so nice. Oh,
2: man.
1: I think he's putting it on.
2: Driving me nuts.
1: He's putting it on. He's just egging me. He's egging me on. I can see it in his face and I hear it in his tone. Yeah.
2: Yeah, that'll happen.
1: Yeah,
2: I see that.
1: So
2: totally.
1: It's all just going to be internal.
2: Mm-hmm, mm-hmm.
1: I think that's the safest.
2: I think so, too.
1: Yeah.
2: Yeah, yeah, just see how it plays out.
1: Have you ever been in a feud?
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5: 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The low near -5.